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1: Grab my glasses, I'm out the door. I'm gonna hit this city.
2: Let's
1: before
2: go.
1: I leave, brush my teeth with a bottle of Jack. 'Cause when I leave for the night, I ain't coming

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1: My girl just caught me.
2: You made her catch you?
1: I don't know how I let this happen.
2: With who?
1: The girl next door, you know?
2: Man.
1: I don't know what to do.
2: Said it wasn't you.

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1: Better days are coming, if no one told you. I hate to hear you crying over the phone, dear. For 7 years running, you've been a soldier. But better days are coming, better days are coming for you. So when the night feels like forever,

talks to me and he says, come sit here, I have lots of money. I look him in the eye and I say, you may have more money, but we have more alcohol. More money, more alcohol, more money, more alcohol, more money, more alcohol, more money, more alcohol, more money, more alcohol, more money, more alcohol, more money, more alcohol. I don't need your fucking money.

Slágerek, magyar kedvencek, Nagyváradó. Ez a Plusz FM. I never met you, but I wanted to invite you to the party. And you walked in with those green